0: Thank you. Let me get you.
1: Something we were screwing around with at sound checks. We're gonna give it another shot here. Try this out. See how it sounds. Go something like this. Put a song about it. Wanna hear it? Here you go. The senator don't love no drug program. You've been a dope head for 30 years.

We're gonna do this one, which is certainly not a usual one, and then just take a few more minutes, and then we're gonna do our best to keep Tom Petty and the Heartbreakers awake for this.